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Engine 67, Rescue 867. Engine 67, Rescue 867, sick person, 7100 Playa Vista Drive, across the West Peel. Engine 1, traffic accident, 1845 North Daly Street.

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1: 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Rescue 11, showing route 6-12-23 South Alvarado Street.
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Engine and Rescue 15, unconscious person, 2829 South Grand Avenue. Engine 23, traffic accident, intersection North Temesco Canyon Road, across the Pacific Coast Highway.

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0: 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We're showing you in a different location. Rescue 4, injury 441 East Boucher Street. 68 traffic accident, 2202 Southwest Boulevard.

0: 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Engine 11, sick person, 467 South Bonnie Bray Street.
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0: 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Rescue 857, rescue 264, difficult respirations, 8429 South Figueroa Street.
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1: 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Engine 46, rescue 846, traffic accident, northbound 110 freeway at exit.

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1: Matt Sheriff from Rescue 806, I'm seeing a 4150. 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
1: 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Reattach it if necessary.
0: I-433, Rescue 21, allergic reaction, 5850 South Main Street. 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
1: Address 46 Northbound 110th, cross of Expo. I don't find anything. You have a better location.
2: Address 46, this is reported by CHP. We can try to call back, see if they have anything further. Rescue 892, fall 10961, West Pico Boulevard.

0: 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Unable to locate Charlie Colbeck.
1: J85, it's reported to be near the off-ramp. We have nothing further beyond that.

0: 36, Roger.
1: That's Roger, 85. Put us on scene of a rubbish northbound 405 off-ramp in location as the traffic.
2: Fresh 303, exposition. Correction. 803, exposure 729 North 6th Street across the north.

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1: Rescue 26, cancel. Engine 57, rescue 833. Engine 57, rescue 833, traffic accident, northbound 110, HOV lane, cross of Slauson. Rescue 813. Rescue 813, rescue 3, chest pain, 2211, west 6th Street, cross of Grandview.
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0: 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Confirming we're supposed to stage or we're clear, LAPD is on scene.
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1: 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I'll try to call back. 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
0: 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Metro 49, go get an ETA for LAPD.

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Rescue 64 with Denver 64, pressing down 727, East 84 place. Rescue 26 from Metro.

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0: Everyone's going to handle cooking fire, homeless encampment. You can cancel the light force, and you can take the tax back.
2: Andrew 1, copy.
1: Chris, can I get a
2: 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Andrew 1, on scene reports cooking fire. Andrew 1,
1: one
2: Andrew 1, will handle. Light force 1, you're canceled. 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

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Got an RP number. 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We have nothing further.

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1: 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The last incident put us in place for our life force.
0: 866, roger. Go ahead and press her out. Life force 66. 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
1: 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We find nothing. LAPD has gone by. Do we have the updated address? They did not stop at the location given.
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1: I-410,
0: were you able to locate the occupant in the elevator at the Grand Avenue parking structure?
1: 66, go. 66, we were able to make contact with the caller. There seems to be quite a progress. But it is the right location.
2: Roger, thank you. LAPD just arrived.
1: 66, Roger. SK-15, pursuit down on the intersection, Grand Jefferson.
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Engine rescue 33, breathing difficulty 156, east 53rd. Rescue 25, sick person 2832, Boulder. Rescue 900, person down 815.

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0: Rescue 13, roger. 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

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We're on scene at 6500 South Normandy. We find no apartment building. Can you check the callback?

engine 209 rubbish fire intersection of Los Angeles and East 3rd, bridge at 10 of 405 14 East 21st.

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1: 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Separate incident at PCH in Wilmington. 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
0: Last unit, ID only.
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0: 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Can you add a ALS rescue? We're not all the way on scene yet. The on-ramp is completely blocked. CHP is moving cars. Sounds like we have a patient where they're doing compression.
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0: 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We can downgrade ALS rescue since we've had your BLS.
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0: 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This is not a stabbing. We can downgrade ALS rescues. Attach a BLS ambulance.

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0: 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We find no problem with the elevator. Do you have anything further?
1: Flight 463, all the information came from a monitoring company now. 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
0: Flight 463, roger.
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Rescue 894, traffic 4242 South Prince Shaw Boulevard.

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0: 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Do you have any further?
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He states his address is 1750 West 49th Street. 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

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Rescue 835, Assault 1500, North Vermont. Rescue 835, you're getting Rescue 35, Assault 1500, North Vermont. Last unit ID. Rescue 826, you're getting Rescue 26 from quarters. Rescue 858, sick person in a section of Cascio in Bedford.

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35, rescue 835. 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Engine 3, rescue 209, unconscious, 1120 West 6th Street. Rescue 900, fall 444, South Crocker. Engine 41, rescue 827, we show you both the route, fall 1533, North Stanley Avenue.

0: rescue 809, meet rescue 9 on Tattoo. Metro Rescue 809, you can cancel rescue 9, we can handle. Medical alarm 5910 West Sunset Boulevard. Metro from Rescue 9, confirming canceled. Rescue 809, did you cancel Rescue 9? Metro 809, yes, confirm, cancel Rescue 9. Rescue 9, did you copy?
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0: 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Patient is now at Carousel Bravo. Downstairs, lower level.
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1: 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Engine 68, Rescue 858, fall 1930 South Palm Grove Avenue.

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0: 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Rescue 1 is going to be transporting to L.A. 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

0: Chastain, 4055 Oakwood Avenue. Engine 101, pushing down 1700 West 25th Street. Rescue 82, RP is going to come down.
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1: Metro Fire from Battalion 4, you cancel LA County on 25.
2: 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LAX.
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4: LA County units responding to alert 2 at runway 25 left, LAX, you can cancel. LA City's going to handle

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1: 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Rescue 266, unconscious, 6218, South of Van Ness. Rescue 809, fall, intersection of San Julian and 5th.

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1: Southbound. 4 person down 1000 in North Alhambra.
2: Metro 587, Tampa Rescue, this is Paul.
1: 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Engine Rescue 38, chest pain 719, West E Street.
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0: 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Engine 6-8, traffic, intersection of La Brea and Pico.
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0: Rescue 857, person down, intersection of Florence and Brighton.

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We don't see anybody. Can you have them wave us down?

0: 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Rescue 809, I'm showing a route, psychiatric emergency, intersection of Maple and 8th. Rescue 804, injury 123 South Glass. Rescue 835, overdose 4666 West Santa Monica Boulevard.
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0: 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Rescue 803, assault 609 South St. Paul Avenue.
2: Engine 43 auto flare, eastbound 10 freeway at Robertson Boulevard.

252, we're on scene, stage is blocked out. PDM is when it's cleared in. HF52, Roger. Angel Rescue 65, traffic 911, East 98th Street.

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1: Metro from engine 94, eastbound 10 freeway crosses Crenshaw. 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
2: Engine 68 auto fire, eastbound 10 freeway at Crenshaw.

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Whiskey 27, it's clear to enter for PD.

had multiple calls on this incident, UTL per 94s and 43s. 94 stated it might be at La Cienega in the 10. If you could check La Cienega in the 10. After that, we have nothing further. Two other cell sites show east of you. I know La Cienega is going to be west of you.

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It's a 63 that we missed.

0: 58 traffic, eastbound 10, cross the last unit. Last unit go.
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1: 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Engine Rescue 10, overdose, intersection of 11th and Figueroa. Rescue 846, confirming, did you want a rescue attached?
0: Rescue 846, that's correct.
1: Roger, you're getting rescue 15. Rescue 46, chest pain 969, West Vernon.

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1: Roger, your second patient is at San Fernando and Treadwell for LAPD.
2: Hi, this is
0: copy, that's about two blocks away. Can you attach one additional fire company and send the second rescue to Treadwell and San Fernando?
1: Roger, rescue 56, do you copy?
3: 56, copy, where's the patient?
1: Roger, stand by for additional. It's going to be engine 56.
0: Copy, engine 56.

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1: Life Force 50, no, we're just aware of two.
0: Copy. Can you confirm with LAPD if they have a third patient, possible cardiac issues at 3452 San Fernando Road?

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1: Life Force 50, go ahead.
0: And just confirming, one stabbing patient, one possible suspect, both transported to Hospital 438. I'm evaluating if there's a need for an additional rescue at 3452 San Fernando Road.
1: Roger. We're on the line with LAPD now.

Metro from engine 20. It's southbound 112 at Glendale. We find nothing here from Alvarado all the way to 110. Anything further?

0: 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LAPD is only aware of one patient total.
1: Metro Lane 450. I have engine 56 on scene with me. It's inside the building adjacent to the stabbing location. 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We're evaluating you for a rescue.

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0: for Life Force 50.
1: Roger, LAP is requesting for an additional patient inside the pool hall. Can you verify with them on scene?
0: Yes, Metro, that third rescue 35, going to be assisting engine 56 on scene at the pool hall with a 74-year-old male complaining chest pain.

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0: 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Patients 1 and 2, stabbing victim, possible suspect, both transported. Hospital 438, patient number 3, a 74-year-old male, chest pain. Related to the incident, is going to be transported to Glendale Memorial.

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1: 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All our information is from the alarm company. If you're not able to locate, we have nothing further.

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0: 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We get an ALS rescue.
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Metro Rescue 834, we're at 4900 Adams. It's a vacant building. Do you have anything further?

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0: 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Can you have the PR come down and let us in?
1: 82, we have nothing further.
0: Metro Fire Rescue 82, are we canceled?
1: 82, caller's not cooperative. Call back with a voicemail. If you're unable to locate at Unit 449, we have nothing further.
0: The Metro Rescue 82, just confirming we were canceled.
1: Rescue 82, if you made an attempt to get into the building, you cannot. You can discontinue.
0: Security's let us in. We'll take a look.

Metro Fire Rescue 82. Met security, let us into the building, got us to the front door. No answer at the front door. After knocking multiple times, we're going to call it a false.

0: Metro pass for somebody on scene here in Paseo Del Mar. We do have a smoke in the area of possible rubbish fire down cliff on the ocean. Maybe an updated size of what they have. It's on it.
1: Roger. Units responding to grass fire, 81. Correction, 821 Paseo Del Mar, Task Force 48 on scene, reports smoke in the area.
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0: 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They sized up. We have a 10 by 10 patch of grass and smoke. Talk with the German. Task Force 48 inch and 101 handle. And so have a time 13 to secure at their discretion.
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1: 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Your yes, needs the irrigation system to the street median.
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0: 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What type of valve?
1: Metro 47 appears to be the valve that needs the irrigation for the
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0: Engine 38 rubbish fire, southbound 110 freeway channel.
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0: Joe, rescue 846 at the intersection of Fig and King. We see no black pickup truck. Can you try to call back?
1: 846, we have nothing further.
0: A46 is going to be a false.
1: A46, Roger, false.

0: 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Just put me down at 88 or CAV going to 43.
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0: Metro from Rescue 827, and touch the last few for just...
1: Yeah, Metro Fire Battalion 6.
0: Battalion 6, go ahead.
1: Yeah, our LAPD has handled the incident here. We're going to be releasing the resources here shortly. Rescue 85 will probably stay on scene for a minute.
2: 27,
1: or two.
2: Roger. It'll be Rescue 27 from quarters.
1: Doesn't matter. Everybody else will be coming up.
0: Battalion 6, Roger. Engine 17, rubbish fire, eastbound 10 freeway at the 60.

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1: 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We have nothing further.
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2: 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We're at the intersection of Burns and Madison. We find no description or patient with the description. Do you have anything further?
1: 806, caller left.

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Engine 1, rubbish fires, 2250, across of, correction, 2250, North Third, or across of Avenue 26th.

Metro from Rescue 4, we're on scene at 800 North Alameda. We find no one. Do you have anything further?

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1: 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It'll be Rescue 848 from quarters. Flatbush 85, bells ring. 258-25 South Vermont, cross the Pacific Coast Highway.

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1: Pressing route, engine 35 is canceled.
2: Task Force 37 reported smoke. 1041 South Glendon, cross at Weyburn.

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0: Metro from Life Force 37. We're on scene of 1041 South Glendon. What we have is approximately four-story, three residential, over one commercial, nothing showing. We're in the investigative mode.
1: Task Force 37, roger. SC-83, code to the building is star 022.
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1: 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Code is star 022.

0: Ninja 29, 3600 West San Marino, unable to locate such address. Can we get an update on the address and also have the RP come out?
1: Ninja 29, standby. Ninja 29, it was a intersection call, standby. 11-6, 1625, Wilshire.

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for it to be in a gray Jeep. In the parking lot off of Alameda. Pigeon Rescue 15, difficult breather, 2300 South Flower.

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2: Rescue 68. Passport 61, Rescue 61, US 11 Battalion 18 and Battalion 11, structure fire at 1358 South Burnside, Crescent Pico, apartment 11, dispatch channel 9, check 14, command 10.

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1: 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On scene of 60th and West Grove. I have approximately 25-foot big rig truck with a diesel tank impingement currently leaking about a gallon of diesel fuel a minute.
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0: 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We have a EMS run on our first ten, six, ten, rescue 69 going to.
1: Yes, rescue 69 is going to a fall at 19th first in. 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

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Engine 29, Hazmat 21, responding to the structure fire, 4038 West 28th Street, Channel 9, TAC 14 and 18.

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0: 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Boat 4, boat 3, engine 40, Rescue 36. Fall 701, New Dock.
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0: 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Rescue 66, Rescue 866, default respirations 6301 Normandy.

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1: Yeah, Metro Fire, Major 61 here at 3812 Main Street. Can you notify DWP? We do have wires down. It looks like fire department's already been here. Just want to double check that DWP's been notified of it.
0: Engine 61, roger. We'll notify DWP.
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Thatcher, it's a 29. We're in front of 149 South St. Andrews Place. We do find a black Kia. RP is with it. There is no fire issue. 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

0: 29. Callback went to voicemail and here. Unable to locate anything. 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
1: Roger. It's a 29 copy. 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
0: 29, Roger.

0: 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We'll take that running place of our engine. Show us in route with the rescue 3.
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2: FR 64, fourth party call. Digit 2, assault, 452 St. Louis. FR 64, McCormick ambulance is supposed to be on scene. We came from their dispatch. Rescue 5 on the radio, seizure, intersection of Frederick and Rose. Rescue 2, seizure, 245 Soto.

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We don't see a McCormick ambulance. Have not been waved down. We're going to call it a false.

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1: 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We're on scene. The RP is stating the person got up and walked away. We're going to be coming available. 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

0: 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We're in the parking lot of the outside the address. For your comments, looks like the vehicle had driven off. It's going to be a false.
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0: Metro 84, just try for the callback. Do you have any more information?
1: 84 came from CHP. They're not on scene yet. They're still en route. We have nothing further at this time.

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Metro Rescue 4, we drove up and down the freeway on Vignes. We see no person on the edge of the freeway. 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
0: Roger. 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
1: 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Metro Life Force 3, you got a run for us? 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
1: roger. 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

Metro Life Force, attach a PLS rescue emergency. Last unit confirming, Life Force 3. Life Force 3 confirming, PLS rescue. Roger, you're getting 900, rescue 900 from quarters.

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0: Central from CA 270, still alarm, overdose, 30-year-old male at the intersection of Fig and Pico. 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

0: Pedro from Life 463. Nothing showing from 3825 South McLaughlin. Engine 62 is going to handle the invest with Life 463. We're going to hang on to the tack.
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0: Mets as well, Mets in 94. 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You can rest to 43.
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0: 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Can you advise CHP there's somebody doing graffiti on the 101 southbound across the Hollywood exit?
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0: Engine 82, can you inform CHP there's graffiti being painted on the 101 southbound across the Hollywood Boulevard?
1: Roger.
2: Go for my 461.
1: 461, go ahead.
2: Yeah, we're at 30 Gilmore. Can you have the ERP come and meet us? This is the farmer's market with a better location.
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1: 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We've made contact with security. 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

0: 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Southbound 5 transition to the 60. You can cancel engine 17 and rescue 17. Engine 25 will be able to handle right now.
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0: Metro from engine 25, can I get 800? Have them enter on Soto to the 5 South. That's that, to the west, to the eastbound 60 freeway. Soto at eastbound 60 freeway.
1: Roger, you're getting rescue 803 from quarters and confirming you want him to enter from the Soto on-ramp to the eastbound 60.
0: Correct.
1: 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You made contact with the PR. They're confirming they're in front of 450 East Boucher, not Bigness, and they're outside waiting for you.
0: Copy. We're in front of 450 East Boucher. 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
1: We're at 450 East Boucher, but we'll go to Boucher Road to confirm patient is on in there.
0: They're in Unifor. PR is confirming they're on Boucher Street, not Vignes.
1: 804.
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Engine 65 for Metro.

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0: 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Were we canceled?
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1: 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We've attached Heavy Gurney 78. 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
1: K58, this call was a third party, and the PR is not willing to get next to the patient to ask any other questions. I call in the number provided, see if we can get a unit number for you.
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1: 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We made contact with the RP, states the patient is GOA.
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0: 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I'm clearing my call with 809 right now. 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
1: EMS 11, Roger, you've been attached. 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
1: 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Update your status.

0: 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We show engine 27 and rescue 82 on scene. Is this a double dispatch?
1: 261 negative. This is a different unit number. 68 Fall 2819 Cloverdale.

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1: Agent 79, rubbish fire, northbound 405 at Western.
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0: 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We've checked all the embankment off the western exit. We find nothing. Unless you have anything further, this could be a fall.
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1: 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13, 13, 13, 13, 13, 13, 13, 13, 13, 13, 13, 13, 13, 13, 13, 13, 13, 13, 13, 13, 13, 13, 13, 13, 13, 13, 13, 13, 13, 13, 13, 13, 13, 13, 13, 13, 13, 13, 13, 13, 13, 13, 13, 13, 13, 13, 13, 13, 13, 13, 13, 13, 13, 13, 13, 13, 13, 13, 13, 13, 13, 13, 13, 13, 13, 13, 13, 13, 13, 13, 13, 13, 13, 13, 13,

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2: 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F464 injury 416, East 118th Blade. Engine 85 traffic, 1550 Lomita.
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0: dispatch from rescue says, can you have the RP come out to the front of the address?
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Engine 4, attempt suicide 1321 First Street. 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F-49 rubbish fire, intersection of 18th and Main.

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0: Metro Life Force 10, go ahead and fill behind us. We're coming across a large zoom up. I'll get you a better size up in a second.
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Metro FR64. 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Can you try to call back? Goodbye, nothing.